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1: 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Ella Langley kept one thing from her bar gig days, and it turned out to be worth way more than the money. 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
1: She may be selling out shows now, but Ella Langley still has a reminder of where it all started. There's an old TikTok making the rounds again, showing the last $100 she ever made playing for tips in local bars. She said there were plenty of times she wanted to spend it and honestly needed to spend it, but she held on to it because she believed she'd make it. Now that same $100 is basically her lucky charm. It's kind of cool when you think about it, though. Most of us have an $100 emergency fund tucked away. Ella turned hers into her seat for betting on herself. That's your breakdown.

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0: Hey, it's Bobby Bones. Coming up on the countdown this weekend, Little Big Town is dropping by the studio, and we'll find out if Jason Aldean can keep the number one song for a second straight week. It's the Country Top 30 this weekend right here.
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biggest country shows start with 95.1 WRNS. It's B-Dub. We are giving away free gas. Yeah, the summer of red, white, and fuel. Jeremy Rogers checking in from Seattle. Thank you so much for listening on 98.9 The Bull up there. Jeremy scores $250 in free gas. Congratulations.

Would you look at that? It's time for another summer cookout. You bring the drinks. We'll bring the party. 95.1 WRNS.

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Apparently, finding the one also requires passing a real estate background check. Now, that's next.

0: So B-Dub, I am so glad I am not single. Just because the dating game is just so complicated these days. It's not simple. For example, living with roommates used to mean you were being smart with your money, and now apparently it's dating red flag. If you're single in your 30s, some people are saying roommates scream, I'm not ready for the next chapter, which is wild because have you seen rent lately? We went from at least they don't live with their parents to sorry, I need someone who could afford a one bedroom and emotionally support me. Then I saw another survey saying people think you need to make $106,000 a year to find true love. Like at this point, dating isn't about chemistry. It's about whether your combined income qualifies for a mortgage.
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All right, here we go. Got your Insta Countdown coming up in minutes, brought to you by T-Mobile. 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

Dave in Eastern North Carolina country all summer long. 95.1 WRNS. We've been talking about the longest ride for months. We haven't really addressed the why. Why do I do that?

wherever summer takes you, take 95.1 WRNS along for the ride. So I've talked about the longest ride a ton. I haven't really addressed the why. What is my why for this? What started as a 1,000-mile motorcycle ride in a day 4 years ago is now a multi-week, multi-state, and now multi-country motorcycle ride raising over $40,000 for military families. You know, I'm a civilian. I did not serve in the military. My dad's an Army veteran. My father-in-law was Marine Corps. Both my grandfathers were Army Air Force in the World War II. This is my way of giving back to our military and their families. They make so many sacrifices as families. 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We're approaching $45,000. Like, I have a feeling we'll be there by the end of the day on Monday.

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It's been a while since we've done B-Dub's boarding pass and put you on a plane somewhere really cool. I just locked down a trip. It's 99% locked down, but it's going to happen. It's going to send you to one of the biggest shows during the biggest week in country and rodeo lifestyle, all the above. We're sending you to Vegas. Details coming soon.

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0: Hey, it's Bobby Bones. Coming up on the countdown this weekend, Little Big Town is dropping by the studio, and we'll find out if Jason Aldean can keep the number one song for a second straight week. It's the Country Top 30 this weekend right here.
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0: Nights just got better. I'm taking over 95.1 WRNS. I'm B-Dub, and apparently your morning coffee now comes with a workout and maybe some anger management, too. We'll get into that next.
1: Got a girl from the south side.

I've got to be honest. If my coffee requires a freezer, a Ziploc bag, and me standing in the kitchen beating it with a rolling pin, we have officially lost the plot. Let's beat up the latest viral trend is a coffee slushie. You freeze coffee flat in a bag and then smack it into little chunks before pouring milk over it. And some of us can't even make toast without burning it before your first cup. 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And it's cheaper than therapy. Plus, it also ends with caffeine.

0: me, it's just, you know, be true to yourself. Be an artist. You know, make the kind of music you want to make. You got to make music that you want to hear and let it fall where it falls.
1: 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It's a Tim McGraw Win It Weekend on 95.1 WRNS. 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

Turn It Up After Dark. I've got your country nights covered on WRNS. Ella Langley kept one thing from her bar gig days, and it turned out to be worth way more than the money. That's next to the breakdown, brought to you by T-Mobile.

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1: She may be selling out shows now, but Ella Langley still has a reminder of where it all started. There's an old TikTok making the rounds again, showing the last $100 she ever made playing for tips in local bars. She said there were plenty of times she wanted to spend it and honestly needed to spend it, but she held on to it because she believed she'd make it. Now that same $100 is basically her lucky charm. It's kind of cool when you think about it, though. Most of us have an $100 emergency fund tucked away. Ella turned hers into her seat for betting on herself. That's your breakdown.

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1: 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Day six of the longest ride. Next couple days are going to be off the bike, just kind of resting, recharging, and then eight straight days riding back. We're nearing $42,000 raised for military families. 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

0: me, it's just, you know, be true to yourself, be an artist. You know, make the kind of music you want to make. You're going to make music that you want to hear and let it fall where it falls.
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I will talk to you Monday from Milwaukee, Wisconsin. 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

0: it's Bobby Bones. Coming up on the countdown this weekend, Little Big Town is dropping by the studio, and we'll find out if Jason Aldean can keep the number one song for a second straight week. It's the Country Top 30 this weekend right here.
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5: I'm Becca, and here's what's happening this week in Nashville. Zach Top just announced he's got new music coming. He said, make it a double. Two songs are dropping next month, and I'm excited for you all to hear them. He's going to release Good Girls and Cowgirls and Other Side of Hurtin' August 21st on digital platforms. You can probably find videos of Zach singing Good Girls and Cowgirls online because he actually debuted the song back on July 18th at Montana's Under the Big Sky Festival. Shane Proffitt will be the first to tell you that his mom is an excellent cook. And since Shane is a self-professed mama's boy, he loves spending time in the kitchen helping his mom cook. But I wondered if he's actually paid enough attention to learn some recipes and figure out how to cook some of her dishes on his own.
6: Normally, I just leave that to her. I can make a mean breakfast, and I can cook deer meat pretty well. Backstraps on the grill. I would say my mom definitely for the sides, like the fixings, if you want to call it, and me probably more on the grill.
5: And that's what's happening this week in Nashville. And here's Shane Proffitt with Long Live Country, brought to you by Triple Tigers Records.

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0: Hey, it's Bobby Bones. Coming up on the countdown this weekend, Little Big Town is dropping by the studio, and we'll find out if Jason Aldean can keep the number one song for a second straight week. It's the Country Top 30 this weekend right here.
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1: For me, it's just, you know, be true to yourself, be an artist. 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
5: I'm Becca, and here's what's happening this week in Nashville. Zach Top just announced he's got new music coming. He said, make it a double. Two songs are dropping next month, and I'm excited for you all to hear them. He's going to release Good Girls and Cowgirls and Other Side of Hurtin' August 21st on digital platforms. You can probably find videos of Zach singing Good Girls and Cowgirls online because he actually debuted the song back on July 18th at Montana's Under the Big Sky Festival. Shane Proffitt will be the first to tell you that his mom is an excellent cook. And since Shane is a self-professed mama's boy, he loves spending time in the kitchen helping his mom cook. But I wondered if he's actually paid enough attention to learn some recipes and figure out how to cook some of her dishes on his own.
6: Normally, I just leave that to her. I can make a mean breakfast, and I can cook deer meat pretty well. Backstraps on the grill. I would say my mom definitely for the sides, like the fixings, if you want to call it, and me probably more on the grill.
5: And that's what's happening this week in Nashville. And here's Shane Proffitt with Long Live Country, brought to you by Triple Tigers Records.

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10: Little Big Town will be joining us in studio, so we're pumped about that. We have the biggest 30 songs in country music coming up. But before we get started with this week, with our great guest, with all the big songs, let's check in with Amy and get last week's top three.
11: The number three song went to Ella Langley and Morgan Wallen, I Can't Love You Anymore. The number two song was Morgan Wallen's Don't We.
12: If you don't know about this, no way you don't know me. Not everybody thinks we got it made, but we do no way.
11: And last week, the number one song in the country went to Jason Aldean, Don't Tell On Me.
12: You got a secret to keep, I got a memory to drown. 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
10: We'll find out later if Jason Aldean can hold on to the number one song again. But now, let's get started at number 30 this week. It's Russell Dickerson, his first time on the countdown with Worth Your Wild here on the Country Top 30.

Russell Dickerson, Worth Your Wild at number 30 here on the countdown. We have Little Big Town in studio coming up in just a couple songs. Right now, though, we're at number 29. It's Zach John King and Get to Drinkin'.

0: Little Big Town Girl Crush. There are guests in studio this week. We have Karen Fairchild and Kimberly Schlattman. Now, you guys went to college together. What school?
1: Sanford and Birmingham.
0: So you guys were you in the dorms at the same time?
1: An air-conditioned dorm. I lived on the corner, and she lived about six doors down.
2: You know how we met? We were both in the a cappella choir, and we and Sanford back then for the choir always had choir camp where we went to Muscle Shoals for a few days, and we met on the bus going to choir camp. And we realized we were both from Georgia. I was sitting behind her, and she was in front of me. And we struck up a conversation, and that was a long, long time ago.
0: Were you guys friends pretty instantly, or were you?
1: Yeah.
2: Yeah.
1: Yeah.
0: Did you guys sing together instantly?
2: We did.
1: We did, because we were in that, which is a really, really incredible musical experience, like to be in a 45-person a cappella choir that really, it was like at such a high level. She was in the School of Music. I was not. I didn't read music. She did. So that was a little more challenging for me. Not so much singing the parts, but learning them off a page, because they're very complicated.
2: You could sing them by ear.
1: Yeah,
2: fast.
1: But anyhow, that's how we met. And then we auditioned for like a smaller group, kind of think like Glee.
0: Smaller Big Town?
1: A 16-person, 12-person.
2: It was called the Sanford Singers.
1: The Sanford Singers. We basically did recruitment for the college, like, you know, and went around and sang. And then we both made that.
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4: We've also got a request for Cole Swindell. And the countdown continues with Graylin James, Dustin Lynch, and more of your favorites.
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0: Hopping back into the countdown, we are at the number 28 song. It is from Alexandra Kay. This is called Straight for the Heart on the Country Top 30. With

0: Alexandra Kay at number 28 with Straight for the Heart.
1: We've got a request now coming in from Charlie in Wisconsin. He used the hashtag Country Top 30 to ask for Cole Swindell's She Had Me at Heads Carolina.

0: Waylon James, Water at a Wedding, at number 27 here on the Country Top 30. Okay, now it is time for What Year Was It?
1: What year was it?
0: All these things happened the same year. Can you name the year? The royal wedding took place. Prince Harry and Meghan Markle got married. The 23rd Winter Olympics took place in South Korea, and Netflix released All the Boys I Loved Before. What year was it? Prince Harry and Meghan Markle, Winter Olympics in South Korea, and To All the Boys I Loved Before, what do you got? If your guess is 2018, you are correct. Also from that year, here is Luke Combs in Beautiful Crazy.
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Dustin Lynch, Easy to Love, at number 26 here on the Country Top 30. We're now rolling to number 25. It is Jelly Roll. I did see where his, well, maybe ex-wife now, Bunny, spent $500,000 on a brand new Rolls Royce. Nice. All right, hands up from Jelly Roll here on the Country Top 30. Let me

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0: Little Big Town, Better Man, by request, and they are in studio with us right now. Let's talk about before cell phones, when we had to actually remember phone numbers.
1: Oh, yes. That was so good for our brain. I still remember my home phone number.
2: I don't.
1: 404-778-2306.
3: I remember mine. I think somebody still has it. Like somebody, and I've said it before on shows, and people started calling it.
1: Oh, no.
3: And so that person doesn't like when I do that. But I remember that number, too. There's like four numbers that I still remember from being a kid.
1: Yeah, me too. My best friend.
3: But we don't remember numbers. We don't remember how to get places.
1: Now we can multitask while we drive, and that is not a good thing.
3: Do you know anybody's number now? Anybody's current number?
1: I know hers. You want me to say it? I'm just kidding.
2: I know Jimmy's.
1: I know my husband's and my daughter's and Karen's. Because
2: you know
1: she's had it for 25 years.
2: I don't know Elijah's by heart.
1: Oh, we gotta get that in there.
2: I know. I don't know
3: my wife's.
2: It's kind of a hard number.
1: What if you drop your phone in the toilet and you need to call your wife?
3: Oh, I was thinking, what if I get hit by a tractor trailer with my or like prison or something?
1: And you get one call and you don't know your wife's phone number.
3: I don't know anybody's phone. Who would I call? I don't think I know anybody's number.
1: Okay, tonight.
3: Isn't that crazy?
2: Tonight, our homework is to learn our spouses. Yes. I know my spouse. I need to learn my son's
1: Elijah's
2: number.
1: And you gotta learn your precious wife's.
3: I know every word to

0: request for Luke Combs, and the countdown continues with Blake Shelton and more of the biggest hits in country music this weekend.
1: Yeah.
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11: 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Carolina Panthers will open up the preseason in the Hall of Fame game on Thursday. A 1.5 favorite over the Arizona Cardinals in Canton, Ohio. 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
3: Hey, so happy you're here with us. Let's throw it back a few now to 2014. Here's FGL with Luke Bryan. This is how we roll on the Country Top 30.

0: Blake Shelton, Let Him In Anyway, at number 24 here on the countdown.
1: Now a request. This is from Floyd in Birmingham, Alabama. He's listening on the Bull, and he wants to hear Luke Combs' Fast Car. So here you go, Floyd.

0: Luke Combs, Fast Car, by request. We have Little Big Town in studio. And so let's talk about entertainment and attention spans for a minute. Late night talk shows back in the day were huge. Most of those shows are making money though through YouTube and clippable viral moments now.
1: It's crazy.
0: And if you're not doing that, if you don't have a bit even, he saw that with like James Corden, right? He had Carpool Karaoke, but getting people to stay and watch anything for an hour is almost impossible.
2: Yeah, and I have to say that those late night guys are some of the nicest people in the business.
1: Yeah.
2: I mean,
1: they are
2: the nicest.
0: How many of those shows have you done? Late night shows. What hosts have you met?
1: We met Jay Leno.
2: Jay Leno,
0: was
2: Conan.
0: He nice?
1: So nice.
2: Yeah, so nice. Yeah. Jimmy
1: David
2: Fallon.
1: Letterman.
2: I wanted Letterman to kiss my hand because that's how you knew that you were like in the chosen.
1: We needed to go again.
2: And I was like, he kisses Sarah Jessica Parker's hand and he kisses Julia Roberts' hand. And then I was worried he's going to kiss Kimberly's hand. And I was going to be like so bummed out.
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0: Hey, thanks for hanging out. Before we get back into the music, let's check in with Amy and get her joke of the week.
16: Amy tells a joke. Amy tells a joke. Amy has a joke to tell to you.
4: What kind of shoes do ninjas wear?
0: What kind of shoes do ninjas wear?
4: Sneakers.
0: All right, there we go. Back into the countdown now at number 23. It's Zach Top and South of Sanity.

John Party boots off at number 22 here on the countdown. We're going to play a song from our guests in studio today, who we will be talking to right after this song. Here is Little Big Town and Boondocks on the Country Top 30.

0: Little Big Town and Boondocks, our guests in studio this week, hanging out with us. Did you say you had something to tell me?
1: You and your wife have incredible fashion.
2: Yes.
1: I love it. Well, Kimberly got a Louis bag from our manager. And
2: so did you.
1: I know. He gave us all, Jason gave us all a Louis bag 1 year for Christmas or something. And now we get candles. I don't know what's happened to him. And he's gotten richer.
2: Last Christmas, we didn't get a candle.
1: We didn't even get a candle last Christmas.
2: We didn't. But, we're not, it's fine.
1: I know. I'm like, 1 year we got a candle with his face on it.
2: Yeah, we did.
1: Remember those, Lisa?
2: Mm-hmm.
1: We love, Jason is the best gift buyer. Like, so he bought us all Louis, like, duffels.
2: Do you think he thought that would last for a whole decade?
1: The Louis bag?
3: It was the covering for that in nine more years.
1: It was a gift for the decade.
2: I hope he's listening because I'm ready for another Louis.
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0: Dan and Shay's new album, Young, comes out later this month. Here they are now at number 21. This is Say So on the Country Top 30.
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2: Time now for requests. This is from Miriam listening in Idaho. She's asking for Morgan Wallen's I Got Better.

0: Ella Langley at 19. That is Be Her.
1: Now another request. This is from Wyatt listening in Lynchburg, Virginia. He's asking to play Luke Bryan's Love You, Miss You, Mean It. So here you go, Wyatt.

0: Lainey Wilson and John Mayer at number 18. That is Phone Keys Wallet. We have Little Big Town in studio with us. Now, you performed at Alan Jackson's very last show on his farewell tour. That was a massive show. Was that cool?
1: Oh, what about his voice? Holy cow.
2: It sounded so good.
1: Phenomenal. And then when he and George got together. Oh.
2: I know. We were standing by Miranda and she goes, I can't handle this. And she had started crying tears. I think she cried like four times in the night.
1: Did.
2: But when George came out, that was that stadium. Oh my gosh.
1: Yeah, that's something that may have never happened before and it certainly won't happen again. It was so special to be a part of that kind of celebration. Just a small part of lifting him up and saying, you know, we love you like crazy. And it was just one of those things that we'll never, ever, ever forget.
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1: This request is coming in from Boston. Alyssa, listening on The Bull, is wanting us to play Nobody But You from Blake Shelton and Gwen Stefani.
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0: Lauren Elena and Chase Matthew at number 16. That is their song, All My Exes. Right now, we have Little Big Town in studio.
1: How much longer do you think you guys have? Can you do another 20?
2: Depends on the day,
1: Bobby. Can you do another 20?
2: Oh, I'm just going to say it right here. I can't do another 20.
3: Really?
2: We'll be in the old folks' home by then. We might.
3: I'll be in Palm Springs with a turban on, having a dirty martini. I don't know where the rest of y'all be.
2: No, I'll be making biscuits and jelly.
1: Occasionally coming back to the Opry or your theater in Branson. Those are the two things. That's what Brett Eldridge and I have always said. Is one of my best friends. Is like, dude, one day when it's over for both of us, we're just going to go to theater in Branson. We're just going to live there and do our thing.
3: Do your thing.
2: I love it.
3: That was one of our first shows, Branson. And we opened up for George Jones. Mm-hmm. And I think I have that ticket stub somewhere.
2: We were in a green minivan and we loaded
3: in our merch.
2: In our own merch.
3: And then we only owned one guitar and Philip broke a string on it. And we had to ask George's crew and band if we could borrow a guitar. And that was like horrifying.
2: Philip used to always break strings.
3: Oh my God.
2: And we only had one guitar. So it shut down the show.
3: You know how we made it? We knew we made it was when we got a guitar tech for Philip.
2: Oh, yeah. And that was way in. Well, we got two
3: for
2: guitars.
3: For both of the boys. But
1: he got an extra guitar before a tech, though, right?
2: Oh, yeah. We had two guitars. Then a few years later, we had a tech.
3: Then we had four guitars, backups.
1: You know what's a big moment is when you get a bus.
2: Oh, yeah.
3: You know what's a big moment? When you lose the bus.
2: It's kind of even bigger.
3: When you get a bus and then lose a deal and you get off a bus and you go back to a van. You talk about humbling. We watched the bus drive off and I said, watch it, y'all. Not going to happen for a while.
2: And it didn't.
3: And we were like, bye-bye.
2: Back to the van.
1: Really?
2: Yeah.
3: That's when you know you want it. You get back in a van, you want it.
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0: The band is called Cool New People, and one of the players in this band is actually from Willie Nelson's band. And the person singing in this song is actually John Stamos, who was Uncle Jesse on Full House back in the day. And so Richard Marx, also in this song. Maybe you remember him from the 80s. So this song is called Take Care of California from a band called Cool New People. It's our Spotlight Artist of the Week here on the Country Top 30. They-

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2: And a throwback coming up from Cole Swindell. Also, the countdown continues as we get closer to the top 10 songs. 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
0: Bobby, you're up. To keep kids from cheating on their university entrance exams, the country of Uzbekistan shuts off the entire internet on test day.
5: Dang. Everyone else has to suffer?
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9: Amy, you're up.
2: In ancient Olympic games, they performed completely naked.
0: Yeah, I just don't think
2: or they competed.
0: That
5: they had clothes?
0: Nudity was that big of a deal then.
2: Oh. But they were just out there with their...
0: I know.
2: I assume this was men.
0: We hope.
5: Oh, yeah, all men competing?
2: Yeah, because I don't know that...
0: I don't know why I said we hope. I don't,
5: why'd you say that?
0: I just felt,
2: is that what you want to say?
0: Yeah, why not? just kind of came out. It
2: seemed like you'd hope it was women.
0: Yeah, right. All right, I guess I hope it's men. This is like deep down in my guts.
2: Wow.
0: Yeah.
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Megan Maroney, Beautiful Things at 13 here on the Country Top 30. 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

0: That was George Burge and Luke Bryan with Ride, Ride, Ride at number 11 here on the countdown. We have Little Big Town in studio with us. I was thinking back, I'm pretty certain that when it comes to sad songs, I've played R.E.M. Everybody Hurts more than any other song.
1: Everybody hurts. You know what we turned that into on the bus when we had kids was everybody poops sometimes when the kids were in diapers. And
0: you guys were doing parodies to poop?
1: Yeah.
2: Oh, yeah.
0: Even Little Big Town does poop parodies.
1: Oh, you don't know how many parodies we do. I can't say most of them, but Jimmy and Philip they should make a living writing parody music.
2: They first started doing that like in truck stops.
0: Which is a perfect place to do vulgar parodies.
2: Yes, yeah. And they would come back and get in the van after being in the truck stop bathroom, and they would have a new poop parody.
1: Well, we have some group ones too, but I wouldn't say them on your show.
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2: I knew I'd see her around. I'd be at some party. She'd show up and I'd be walking out. Across some parking lot, hiding behind her sister. I'd look up, she'd be at the red light beside me. That white Maxima with the sticker on the back. I'd act.

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I knew she'd find a way to get over me.

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0: Stella Lefty at number 9. That song is called Boston. We have Little Big Town in studio with us right now. Do you guys ever hear a song of yours that you recorded way back in the day, but you don't remember recording it?
1: Yeah. That happened recently.
2: Mm-hmm. What were we listening to one day? And I was like, what is that? And Philip goes, your song.
1: Philip always remembers. He always remembers all the obscure songs that we recorded and never, like, he listens. I think he listens to us a lot. Like at home, you know? I think he does. That's fine.
3: You're his favorite band?
1: We're his favorite band. He is our number one fan.
2: I forgot the duet that I sang with Luke Bryan that number one. And we went to the Redbird Games, their charity that they have. And Luke goes, Karen, it was gone. I could not find the verse. And he looked at, he was so offended. He was so mad at me. He was like, what do you mean you don't know it? It couldn't come to me. It wasn't there.
0: Thanks to Little Big Town for coming in. If you missed any of that interview, you can listen to the full thing on the Bobbycast on iHeartRadio or wherever you get your podcasts, or you can watch it on Netflix.
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0: Thanks so much for hanging out. Kenny's new album, Silver Sands Marina, is due out end of September. He's at number 8 right now with Carry On here on the Country Top 30.

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1: Time now for a request from Dwayne, listening in Allentown, Pennsylvania. He's asking for Dylan Marlowe and Dylan Scott, Boys Back Home. So here you go, Dwayne. Yeah.

0: Zimmerman, Chevy Silverado at number 7 here on the countdown.
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1: With Bobby Bones.
0: Okay, we're going to play some Hudson Westbrook, who is on tour in Philadelphia this weekend with Morgan Wallen. He's our Almost Made It song of the week, and the song did not make the countdown, but it's moving so fast. We expect it to make the countdown and even move up the countdown. Here it is, Painted You Pretty from Hudson Westbrook. You're Almost Made It this week on the Country Top 30.

0: Taylor Swift, I knew it. I knew you. Your number 6 song on the countdown this week. Now let's play What Year Was It?
1: What year, what year, what year, what year was it? What year, what year, what year, what year, what year was it?
0: The PlayStation 4 and Xbox One were released. Lance Armstrong confessed to Oprah that he used performance-enhancing drugs. And Miranda Lambert had the song Mama's Broken Heart. What year was it? Mama's Broken Heart. Lance Armstrong confesses he cheated. And the PlayStation 4 and Xbox One were released. Guess the year. I give you a second. If your guess is 2013, you are correct. From that year, here is Mama's Broken Heart from Miranda Lambert on the Country Top 30.

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0: Hey, welcome back. It's now time for the top three songs in country music. Morgan Wallen out on his Still the Problem tour. He's in Philadelphia this weekend, and he's in this song with Ella Langley. Here is I Can't Love You Anymore on the Country Top 30.

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1: Hey, girl. Oh, now. 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

0: Morgan Wallen, don't we, at number two here on the countdown. Now it's time for Tell Me Something Good.
1: It's time for the good news.
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3: Tell me something good.
0: These two teenagers saved a drowning toddler Memorial Day weekend. Jackson and Isaac, 17 and 15, they were at the lake. And they heard a mom screaming for help because she found her three-year-old daughter face down, unresponsive, in the water. The two teens sprinted over, and they knew CPR, and they had just got their CPR certification a week earlier.
4: Oh, my God.
0: So they knew.

0: Fresh CPR.
1: Yeah.
0: Because I think if you asked me the week after I took my class, I'd have nailed it. Now I'd be like, okay, I gotta go. Okay, what do I do? Because this is a three-year-old too. And they did teach you different styles of CPR based on how big the child or adult is. So they saved the kid, which is pretty amazing. It's pretty amazing that they just learned how to do it. And also pretty amazing they were together. They both did it.
1: Yeah.
0: Because if you're with somebody too, you're able to get through harder stuff because you ain't going to freak out as much because you got a partner.
2: Mm-hmm.
0: So big shout out to Jackson Leonard, Isaac Hassel. The kid recovered, celebrated her birthday the following week.
2: Oh, wow.
0: That's from KARK in Little Rock. That's an amazing story. That is what it's all about.
3: That was Tell Me Something Good.
0: The number one song of the week is coming up next.
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4: Top 30.
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0: We have made it to number one. By the way, Jason Aldean kicked off his Songs About Us tour with three back-to-back-to-back sold-out shows. And for the second week in a row, we've got Jason Aldean at number one. Here he is with Don't Tell on Me on the Country Top 30.

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0: Hey, it's Bobby Bones. Coming up on the countdown this weekend, Little Big Town is dropping by the studio, and we'll find out if Jason Aldean can keep the number one song for a second straight week. It's the Country Top 30 this weekend right here.
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8: 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And the East Carolina Pirates, the third choice of the betting markets at plus 580. Carolina Panthers will open up the preseason in the Hall of Fame game on Thursday. A 1.5 favorite over the Arizona Cardinals in Canton, Ohio. 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

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Somehow, nobody got voted off the island, nobody got arrested, and I didn't even argue with my sister. That's the biggest miracle of the whole vacation.

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There ain't no telling, but I'm still telling on you. 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
3: 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UTSA 5-1. And the East Carolina Pirates, the third choice of the betting markets, at plus 580. Carolina Panthers will open up the preseason in the Hall of Fame game on Thursday. A 1.5 favorite over the Arizona Cardinals in Canton, Ohio. 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

you know it drove mama crazy being a trucker's wife. The part she couldn't handle was being alone. I guess she needed more to hold than just a telephone. Papa called mama each and every night just to ask her how she was and if his kids were all right. Mama would wait for that call to come in, but when daddy'd hang up, she was gone again.

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0: TK hanging out on the streets for 95.1 WRNS. Happy Saturday, ENC. I don't know if we could ask for a more perfect Saturday, especially when I drive away in a brand new Jeep. I'm hanging out in Jacksonville right now on the streets at National Dodge Chrysler Jeep Ram. It is their Make This the Summer event. And like I said, man, look, all the signs are here. The days is perfect. And that's why you can take the top off the Jeep. They got Wranglers, the Willys, the Sport S's, total off $2,000, Sahara four-door Sports and Sport S's, $1,000 off those. So like I said, it's a perfect day, and it's showing you need to take the top off the Jeep. I'm hanging out with WRNS until 1 here at National Dodge Chrysler Jeep Ram in Jacksonville. We are the Beast in the East.
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7: 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And the East Carolina Pirates, the third choice of the betting markets at plus 580. Carolina Panthers will open up the preseason in the Hall of Fame game on Thursday. 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

These stories crack me up. Residents in Texas called the police because they thought dogs were trapped in a storm drain. Firefighters showed up only to discover it wasn't dogs at all. It was two frogs mating. Ugh, gross.

have officially fallen down the Tony Romo rabbit hole. The arrest, the body cam video, the field sobriety test, all the things. I've watched way too much of this. Like, I feel like I'm an expert on the entire case. 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

today, head on over to National Dodge in Jacksonville. TK is there. He'll be there till 1 o'clock. Stop by, say hi, and check out National Dodge's great summer savings they have going on right now.

0: 95.1 WRNS. Happy Saturday, ENC. You know, I love to hit the streets on the weekends, and this weekend is no different. I'm out here in Jacksonville right now. National Dodge Chrysler Jeep Ram for their Make This the Summer event, aka Make This the Summer That You Change Your Life at National Dodge Chrysler Jeep Ram. They have Ram 2500s, total off 2500 on the Laramies, the Power Wagons, and more. They also got 3500 off the Bighorns, the Tradesmans, and more. Come check this out. And whoever gets a new vehicle today is going to be leaving with $250 in free gas to celebrate America's 250th birthday. I'm hanging out with the Beast in the East until 1, so come check me out. It's TK hanging out for 95.1 WRNS.
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0: WRNS. I'm your brother TK. Happy Saturday. I'm out here on the streets in Jacksonville right now at National Dodge Chrysler Jeep Ram for their Make This the Summer sales event. I'm going to cut straight to the chase. If you're a Durango person, they got 2026's $1,500 off, no monthly payments for 90 days. Now, if you're a Ram guy, they get $1,500s, with, depending on which package you like, up to 15% below MSRP. So definitely make this the summer that you change up your ride. It's a perfect day out here in ENC. I'm hanging out with WRNS until 1, so that's a little bit longer. Come check me out. It's TK hanging out in Jacksonville at National Dodge for 95.1 WRNS.
1: Hey, it's Bobby Bones. Coming up on the countdown this weekend, Little Big Town is dropping by the studio, and we'll find out if Jason Aldean can keep the number one song for a second straight week. It's the Country Top 30 this weekend right here.
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0: 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It's your brother TK hanging out in Jacksonville. A little longer at National Dodge, Chrysler, Jeep, Ram until 1 for their Make This the Summer sales event. 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And it's going on all summer long. Like I said, I'm hanging out a little longer with WRNS until 1. 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

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I feel like a 12-year-old boy because I have so many jokes.

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Maybe that just means I need another vacation. I think so. 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

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It's Lisa hanging out with you. Happy National Girlfriends Day. Here's a shout out to your best friend, your ride or die, or your favorite shopping partner. 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

0: Hey, it's Bobby Bones. Coming up on the countdown this weekend, Little Big Town is dropping by the studio, and we'll find out if Jason Aldean can keep the number one song for a second straight week. It's the Country Top 30 this weekend right here.
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Can we all agree Halloween needs to calm down? 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Meanwhile, I'm still trying to survive the summer without melting. 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

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So Spider-Man is out now, and it's going crazy. People are talking about it left and right. I haven't seen it yet, but I've seen somebody post about it on Facebook and straight up put a spoiler in their status. Like, do not be that person. Come on now. We are the Beast in the East.

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0: it's Bobby Bones. Coming up on the countdown this weekend, Little Big Town is dropping by the studio, and we'll find out if Jason Aldean can keep the number one song for a second straight week. It's the Country Top 30 this weekend right here.
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BK hanging out with you on WRNS, coming to you on Spam Day. And as long as we're not talking about the emails and the kind that you can shave and put on a sandwich, we're all good. Don't be knocking spam, man. I'm watching you. It's WRNS.

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We're going to run it back tomorrow, 7 to 11 p.m. So now you go and got an excuse to miss it right here on The Beast in the East.

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Yeah, I'm going to put you to work. 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

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It's getting old. It's WRNS.

0: me, it's just, you know, be true to yourself, be an artist. You know, make the kind of music you want to make. You're going to make music that you want to hear and let it fall where it falls.
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0: Hey, it's Bobby Bones. Coming up on the countdown this weekend, Little Big Town is dropping by the studio, and we'll find out if Jason Aldean can keep the number one song for a second straight week. It's the Country Top 30 this weekend right here.
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Fellas, it's normal whenever your old lady wants you to get in the video for a TikTok dance and try it. But look, if Duck can do it with Lainey, maybe we got faith for us too, right? Yeah, I probably won't be in any TikTok video soon. It's Lainey Wilson right now on WRNS. I'm

95.1 WRNS. I am your brother TK, and I am burning the road. Slam up. I'm out of here. Enjoy the rest of your night. Up next at 7, it's B-Dub taking over, all thanks to Chestnut and Clemens.

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0: For me, it's just, you know, be true to yourself, be an artist. You know, make the kind of music you want to make. You gotta make music that you want to hear and let it fall where it falls.
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Morgan Wallen with another number one song with Don't We. It's Beat Up Radio Saturday night. Hello from Ottawa, Canada. 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

Stella Lefty with Boston, Speed Up Radio Saturday night. Bailey Zimmerman had to cancel some more shows, not going over to the UK, going to work on his mental and physical health. I'm getting worried about him because he's been canceling shows quite a bit lately. I hope nothing too serious is going on. He's just, you know, growing up a little bit. Fall in love. It's Speed Up Radio.

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